you're feeling. A bit sad due to a recent unfortunate thing that happened. Bad things happen. There are bad people. There will always be bad people doing bad things. So there's no doubt in that. But you have to know something. You have to know how much good there is out there.